0: Color music. Color music. Color music.
1: The best music.
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1: Ladies and gentlemen, now the moment you've all been waiting for, it's a world famous Jack Rabbit Slim's Twist Contest.

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Follow the old road, and as you walk, think of them and of the old England. You're only seeing what their eyes saw. Ford the same rivers, same birds are singing. 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You're so close to those other people that you can hear the thrumming of the hoofs of their horses, the sound of the wheels on the road, their laughter.

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You see, I thank the Lord above for sending me your sweet love. And I know that I'm a lucky fellow. And I can understand.

0: 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Skyscraper and everything.
1: Hey, brother. Hey, come here, Slick. Hey, huh? you look tip, man. Hey, you wanna make yourself $5, man?
0: Yeah, bro.
1: Hey, look here, run this across the street for me right quick, okay? Run across the street for me.
0: Hey. What? Huh? I don't know. What? I'm just going across the street.
2: Shut your mouth.
0: Oh, no. What'd I do?
3: Turn around. Put your hands behind your back. Let's go.
4: A jury of your peers having found you guilty. 10 years.
0: What? Come on. Get in that cell,
5: nigga.
0: God. 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

Tenacity, this is Johnny from the dancehall godfather from Jamaica. Lots of things we say I'm gonna write out that pan paper call me original dub maker from Jamaica. Them things in the middle like computer. When I'm around and when I'm in town, no other sound than Jah Music Reggae Station scene. 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

Admiral, still look so nice. Yeah, a Johnny has burned the dance. I got father from Jamaica. Make you know, sir. 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